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I'm on a tube, instead chase

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Them drinks on ice, then we all right.

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0: MJ to the teens, I am Billie Jean, and the bitch is my son. I'm doing it for fun, I am the first number telling bitches I won. This hoe getting slick, so I put on gym shoes and extended my run. MJ, game six, Jackson, Tyson. 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I'm icing up my Bobby chains up. And when I come, get your change cut.
1: These bum bitches never change.